0: Shakira and Burna Boy, Die Die.
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1: 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Keep it locked.
2: 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Come to body, come here. Come to body, come here.

0: 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Elevator.
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2: 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Drop it like it's hot.
1: The beat.
0: Music.

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0: Black Eyed Peas featuring Justin Timberlake. Where is the love?
1: You are now tuned in.
2: You know what it is?
1: Yeah.
2: Straight up.
0: We love music.

0: This is your boy Flo Rida.
1: This is Big Big Sean.
2: This is Nicki Minaj.
3: Coming through your town.
1: This is where I party.
4: The beat.

0: Lauren Whitcomb, Kingdom of Fear.
1: It will put you in a trance. It will make you dance. The beat

0: Sienna Spiro. Great Expectation.
1: Yeah, listen to this.
2: The Beat.
3: Oh.

Yeah. 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Packed all my clothes and I moved out. I don't even wanna go to your house. Every time I sit on that couch, I feel like you lecture me. Eventually, I bet that we could've made this work and probably would've figured things out. But I guess I'm a letdown, but it's cool, I checked out. Oh, you wanna be friends now? Okay, let's put my fake face on and pretend now. Sit around and talk about the good times. That didn't even happen. I mean, why are you laughing? Must've missed that joke, let me see if I can find a reaction. No, but at least you're happy.

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1: Let's
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1: go.
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2: You are now rocking with the beat.
3: We love music.

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1: You are now tuned in.
2: You know what it is?
3: Yeah.
2: Straight up.
0: We love music.

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And we can pick sides, but this is us, this is us, this is. I live on the west side of America, where they spin lies into fairy dust. And

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1: Beat you.
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3: Ooh.
2: Hey, y'all.
3: Yo, what's crackling?
2: Ooh. You are listening to...
3: Are you listening to...
2: Listening to...
3: You know what it is. It's a beat. 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

0: ABP. 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
1: Lil Wayne featuring Bruno Mars, Mirror.
2: So why are we talking to each other again?
3: They're cool, they're real.
4: We always give away cool stuff.
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0: 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Reign Over Me.
1: This is your boy Flo Rida.
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3: This is Nicki Minaj.
4: Coming through your town.
2: This is where I party.
0: The Beat.

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1: 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It's been a ride. I guess I had to go to that place to get to this one. Now some of you might still be in that place if you're trying to get out.

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1: Sienna Spiro.
0: All I need.
1: Great Expectation.
0: All I need is you.
2: All right, let's do it.
1: Your music now.

0: 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Lay It On Me.
1: The beat.
2: Come on.
3: Let's go.
2: Come on.
3: Go.
2: Hit him with a little bit of that jigga, jigga, jigga, jigga. Drop it like it's hot.
1: The beat.
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1: You now tune in.
2: You know what it is?
1: Yeah. Straight up.
0: We love music.

0: Martin Garrix and Ed Sheeran. 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
1: What's good, y'all?
2: Yo, yo, yo.
1: Check it out.
2: Yeah.
1: Hey, yo. What's up? Taking over your radio.
2: Keep it locked. Straight up.
3: The Beat.

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1: Sienna Spiro.
0: All I need.
1: Great Expectation.
0: All I need is you.
2: This is your music now.

0: 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I knew you.
1: This is your boy Flo Rida.
2: This is Big Big Sean.
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0: 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Bailando.
1: We love music.
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1: 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And tonight, let's enjoy life.

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1: Great Expectation.
0: All I need is you.
2: No.
3: Let's do it.
4: Oh, yes.

0: 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Save Me Tonight.
1: All right, let's do it.
0: Your music now.
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0: 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The beat. Keep it coming.
1: It's music time, baby.
2: All the hits now.
0: The beat. The beat. The beat.
3: Yeah, I just wanna drink tequila with my friend. She says she cheated cause she trying to get ahead. The more I read it, yeah, the more I take offense. I'm so defeated, I can't get outside my head. I post a picture of myself cause I'm lonely. Everyone knows what I look like, not even one of them knows me. Yeah, I just wanna drink tequila with my